slowly drifting away, drifting away. 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I'm slowly drifting, drifting away. And it feels like I'm drowning, pulling against the stream.

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0: 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This is my new song,
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1: 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I look so good, you look so good, maybe we should all leak it together. 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You only live once, let the people see.

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1: She work it, girl, she work the bowl, she break it down, she take it low, she's fine as hell, she's about to dough, doing a thing right on the floor, and money, money, she make.

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